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I am Pistol Pete, sitting in for Randy Moranz. And hey, don't forget, the Mountain Misery Brew Fest is coming to the Motherlode Fairgrounds on Saturday the 17th. 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

0: 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Hey, I'm out of here. I'm stepping out. Dusty is stepping in. Let's just keep on rocking and rolling, man.
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104.1 The Hawk, the Valley's classic rock on your block party weekend in the middle of three from Van Halen. You know, some people like to go to church on Sundays. Others like to hang out with somebody different.

0: Better Man, Pearl Jam here on 104.1 The Hawk, the Valley's classic rock. Did three from Van Halen as well before that here on your Block Party weekend. You got Dusty hanging out with you, and it is a Block Party weekend, of course. 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It is fall. It is October, and that means Del Oso Family Farms here in the Valley. 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Text Pumpkin, that's P-U-M-P-K-I-N. I said that weird, but it's P-U-M-P-K-I-N, Pumpkin, to 209-575-0104 for your chance to score that four-pack of GA tickets to Del Oso Family Farms in Lathrop. Coming back, a little Zeppelin here on the Hawk.
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4: 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Again, that is 209-204-2330.
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If you're on social media, make sure you follow us. 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You got-

0: Top 104.1, the Hawk, the Valley's Classic Rock. You got Dusty hanging with you on your Sunday evening. Hey, check this out. So our sweet deals, you hear us talk about them all the time, and here's the deal. 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
9: 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Again, that is 209-204-2330.
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Metallica on your Block Party weekend here on 104.1 The Hawk, the Valley's classic rock. Of course, Metallica kicked off their stint at the Sphere this weekend, and our own Randy Moranz was there. If you want to see some of what he was experiencing, head on over to our Facebook page right now. We are at 104 The Hawk. Randy posted a bunch of stuff from there. Check it out. It was very, very cool. Block Party weekend continues now.

0: Love and touch and squeezing its journey on 104.1 The Hawk, the Valley's classic rock. We kicked off the hour with a block of Metallica here on your Block Party weekend. 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

0: Pink Floyd, Hey You on 104.1 The Hawk, the Valley's classic rock. And Hey You, we got a bunch of good stuff coming up in October, including the Mountain Misery Brewfest coming to the Motherlode Fairgrounds October 17th. 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

your Block Party Weekend here on 104.1 The Hawk. The Valley's Classic Rock, brought to you by the Branding Iron Saloon and Steakhouse in Murphy's. Breakdown, and now some Free Fallin'. It's 3 from Petty here on The Hawk.

0: Walsh, 104.1 The Hawk, the Valley's classic rock. Did three from Petty before that as well on your block party weekend. You got Dusty hanging with you on your Sunday evening, getting you ready for the work week. Don't fear, it'll be the weekend soon enough again. And speaking of that, another chance for you this Friday to save some money on a great restaurant. 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

For 5 years, she was so nice. Lord, she would love a dove. I come home one particular evening. The landlady said, "You got the rent money yet?" 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

0: The Cars, 104.1, The Hawk, The Valley's Classic Rock. You got Dusty hanging out with you Sunday evening, getting ready for the work week. But hey, next weekend, something cool going on here in the Valley. 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

Block Party Weekend here on The Hawk rolls on, brought to you by the Branding Iron Saloon and Steakhouse in Murphy's. 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

0: Cheap Trick wrapping things up for us here on 104.1 The Hawk, the Valley's classic rock. You got Dusty. I'm getting ready to head out, but don't forget, it is still a block party weekend for a little while longer. 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
4: I remember how shocked everyone was back in May when we learned NASCAR champion Kyle Busch died suddenly at age 41. His cause of death was complications of pneumonia that progressed to sepsis. Now, that's a term you may have heard before, but not fully understand. Sepsis is the body's overwhelming response to an infection. I once heard someone describe it quite well as a small kitchen fire that sets off the sprinklers throughout the whole building. The response spreads far beyond the original problem. Blood pressure can crash, organs begin to fail. You can remember the warning signs with the acronym TIME. 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Don't wait then, get to an emergency room. I'm Dr. Sanjay Gupta, helping you live a better life.
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flight for you accepting charge from United States. Hello, this is United States calling. Are we reaching? See, it's hanging up. And it's a man answering.

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0: want to be sedated too. Come on now. Here's ZZ Top. It's LaGrange. Good morning. Hope you had a good weekend. Welcome back to it.
1: Rumors spread around. United takes his time. About to check outside the game. 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They got a lot of nice girls.

0: Blaze. 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
1: 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Van Halen, everybody wants some. You want some too? 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

0: Heartbreaker. It is, of course, Pat Benatar on 104.1 The Hot. Good morning. How you doing? Welcome in. 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

104.1 Lehigh Valley, it's Classic Rock Station. Good morning, welcome in. It looks like the Chiefs and the Raiders will be playing today at 1:25 p.m. Are you guys ready for all that? Here we go. It's going to be a good one. AC/DC, Thunderstruck on the Hot.

0: A little rerun from Friday night for you. Good morning. How you doing? Welcome in. It's Tamara. Hey, you know, the Cheese and Wine Festival is going to be coming back to Riverbank on Saturday, October 10th. We're talking food, entertainment, a car show, and of course, the wine tasting. 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

0: 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Hello and good morning. I want to remind you that Deloso Family Farms is open now until Halloween, and The Hot could get you hooked up with some tickets. So, you got to just keep it here on the Valley's Classic Rock Station, 104.1 The Hawk. They have so many cool things at Deloso Family Farms. You can bring your whole family out there. So why don't you do that? Get your grands, get your nieces, get your nephew. 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

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It is 38 special, and we are 104.1 The Hot, the Valley's classic rock station. Oh, sorry. It's a little loud. Alice Cooper's Schooled Out on The Hot.

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0: We will rock you. We are the champions. It is Queen on 104.1 The Hawk. Good morning. How you doing? Welcome in. You know, the Mountain Misery Brew Fest is going to be coming to the Motherlode Fairgrounds on Saturday. 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

Journey, feeling that way anytime at all. And we are your Bob and Tom station, baby. Your Raider Nation station. 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

0: 104.1 The Hudson Valley's classic rock station. Why Can't This Be Love? That is Van Hagar. And I love that incarnation of Van Halen. I love the first Van Halen with David Lee Roth. I love it all. And I got to tell you, not one was better than the other. I thought they were both absolutely stellar. Now, that being said, you know, Sammy Hagar takes over a radio station on Saturday nights at 10 o'clock. He does his top rock countdown. Basically, don't really know what he's going to do until he does it. So, join us Saturday nights at 10 o'clock. We do Sammy Hagar's top rock countdown right here on 104.1 The Hawk. Looking at the clock on the wall, it is almost time for Bob and Tom. Walk slow, but hurry back. I'll see you here at 5.
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0: 6 inches? Is that what you're talking about? Like a huge, massive. See what I did?
1: 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Okay. Self-defecating is Donnie Baker would have said.
0: Self-defecating, yes.
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4: 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Hello and good morning. How are you? Did you have a good weekend? How about that weather, huh? A little hot, right? Well, guess what? It's going to be another hot day today. About 98 degrees is what we're looking at. Currently, we have 67 degrees. And by the way, we do have a heat advisory that will be in effect. It's supposed to last until 10 p.m. on Wednesday, October 7th. Yeah, that kind of sucks, though. Well, it is what it is. You know what I'm saying? Did I tell you? It is 67 degrees and it's a Monday. Hope you had a good weekend. Welcome back to it. And, you know, we are still kind of hanging out in basking in the, you know, Friday night concert over up at the Ironstone Amphitheater. So I hope when you went, you had a lovely time. We're very excited about them coming and visiting with us. And, oh, listen, it is October. So DeLoso Family Farms kicking off the holiday season. They did this last Friday, you know. And you could get your family out for the giant corn maze, the haunted house, and the pumpkin blasters. And I got to tell you, this is a fantastic place to take your mom and your dad, take the uncles, you know. Everybody, take the kids out there. It's a really, really good place to go. And you make some memories. So keep listening to win those tickets from 104.1, The Hawk. Beep, beep, beep, beep. Traffic.
5: 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Reports of a possible hit and run in Tracy, East 205 after 11. Originally reported as a stall in the right lane. The vehicle may still be there, but also getting reports of a big rig on the shoulder. Details a bit sketchy. CHP checking things out. In the meantime, westbound lanes slow. Grant Line onto 580 through the Altamont Pass. No delays, 120 in Manteca. Very quiet in Stockton for I-5, 99, Highway 4, and the Crosstown Freeway. 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
0: Hey, welcome back to the Bob and Tom Show. 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
22: Hello.
0: She's at the Incogni News Desk. Pat Godwin's here.
23: Hey.
0: There's Jeff Hoskay.
24: Yes, sir.
0: Yes, sir. There's Ace Cosby.
25: Hello.
0: I am Chick. Hello, Tom.
1: Hello, Chick McGee.
0: Yeah.
1: Got some sporting news coming up in just a second, during which we like to every day have a stupid world record. I certainly enjoy them. We've been able to make some friends through them, including the great David Rush. Oh, I love David Rush.
0: The great David Rush.
1: It'll be maybe on my birthday you can get him here.
22: Man.
1: We can set a world record right here on the radio. Okay. But we don't have a David Rush record today. A bunch of weird ones coming up today.
0: He'll forget
1: that I think Jess Hooker will enjoy because of her familiarity with the world of food and vegetables.
0: I'll give you a hint.
22: Okay.
0: I have to say this. The heaviest beetroot.
22: Ooh, I love beets.
0: No.
22: Yeah.
23: I'm a fan, yeah.
22: Yeah, I love beets.
0: Cue Tom for his eating beet story. Three, two.
1: Well, I'm just waiting. I was into this juicing phase a few years ago.
22: Yeah, we remember.
1: And I would make carrot juice, but I would add a couple of beets.
22: It's delicious.
1: And it's great, and it's good for you.
0: That's not a word that goes with beets.
1: And
22: it is.
1: I would warn people, if you drink beet juice, you will have extraordinarily vividly red defecant, if you will. I mean, it's disturbing. it looks like you're having internal bleeding. So you have to warn people. I'm not kidding. I mean, it is almost violently blood-like stool that will be being produced. Am I being delicate enough here?
22: Yeah.
1: But we have the world records for beets, so one can only imagine the the world record defecant of the... let's get off that topic, because we have a letter about world records. On Friday, a chick was reading Stupid World Records, writes Mike.
0: Chick's my favorite.
1: In the... I'll pretend that he says that. P.S. Chick's my favorite.
0: Thank you.
1: The segment was about a 90-something guy who was strapped to the wing of an airplane.
0: Yeah.
1: I could never do this. The guy was on a biplane standing up. They strapped him to a pole and do stunts with him.
0: You strap me to a wing, I could do it. I'm certain I could do that.
22: Well, yeah, we could strap you to anything.
0: Yes.
22: You could do it.
0: Yes, that's my point. Yeah. Yes. This guy did nothing other than make himself available to be strapped onto a wing. That's
1: I wouldn't do it.
0: Why not? There's nothing, unless the plane crashes.
1: In your case, I would imagine if we consulted one of your cardiologists, of which there have been many.
0: There's a team. Some are dead. Some
1: they
0: are
1: would
0: still
1: say
0: here.
1: Absolutely.
0: Go ahead, laugh it up.
1: They would say absolutely not.
0: Why? Come on.
1: Okay.
22: We're considering strapping you to that chair.
1: No. Oh, does the chair have wheels? Can we get him out of here if we do that? In any event, this guy was it was really cool. He was celebrating by being. And then and Jeff Oskey and I would both agree. We said there's no way we could do that.
22: Jeff said
1: I
22: think, he'd pass out.
0: Yeah,
1: I think you would. I
0: think your cool meter is way off. This is really cool. A 94-year-old guy strapped to the wing of a plane.
22: Well, I mean, for 94, it's cool. You know,
1: for
22: what I
1: anybody,
22: mean?
1: It's cool.
0: I'm fighting a losing argument. I don't know what I'm doing. I know better than this. Dear Bob and Tom Show.
1: I'm not done.
0: Okay.
1: I'm sorry, Mike's not done. He says all I could picture
0: Chick's
1: was
0: my favorite.
1: All I could picture was Oskey strapped to this thing, flapping around like he's that thing in front of a used car lot.
3: Oh yeah, that would be me. That would.
1: What are those called? Like.
22: What are those called?
0: I don't know. Wiggle Wallies, or
1: and isn't there? Didn't the guy that invented that get screwed out of all the royalties or something?
22: There is a strange story there for sure.
1: Yeah,
0: I think Family Guy had an episode where, you know, how they go out of nowhere. They had that guy, the Wiggle Wally, had a whole family. It was the mom, it was the same way, cool. And all the kids.
1: Yeah, I have a desk-sized one of those.
22: Yeah, I got it for you for your birthday.
1: Thank you.
22: You're welcome.
1: That's cool.
0: Oh, that where it came from.
22: It's okay.
1: Well, I can't remember everything.
22: I know. I don't expect you to.
1: Showered with gifts all the time.
22: Part of my job.
0: Showered with gifts all the time.
22: Can you remember the last time you passed out? I mean,
0: fainted?
22: I guess, yeah. I just think of Jeff. You feel like a person that would pass out a lot.
0: You want?
22: I don't know why.
1: Are you talking about while intoxicated?
22: No,
1: or?
22: Not at all. I mean, like he would get nervous or something would happen, and his first like fight or flight, like you're passing out.
3: I will say, right before I go on at a show, I get so nervous I just fall asleep.
22: Oh, wow.
3: Like,
22: okay.
3: My body's just like, no, there's enough nerves. And so I'll just fall asleep.
1: That's
3: for
22: like
3: it
22: shuts
3: 10
22: down.
3: Minutes.
1: That's nice. That's a good.
3: No, it works great.
1: Good
3: I
1: defense.
3: Love it.
1: Yeah.
3: Yeah.
22: Huh.
1: Yeah. Now, do you ever.
0: I have never.
1: Pass
0: fainted.
1: Out during your marijuana adventures?
3: No.
1: That keeps you awake?
0: I've never
1: no.
0: fainted. I got close. You want to know? You want to know the truth? I'll tell you the truth. I'm here for the truth.
22: Uh-oh.
0: You don't want to know?
1: No.
0: Last time I was in the hospital having a stent placed, my blood pressure went to 80 over 40.
22: Yeah. Ooh.
0: And as they were bringing me back, I was aware, but I wasn't out. And they go, gee, this is normally, they call that blood pressure 80 over dead.
22: Yeah.
3: What? Mm. You heard them say that?
0: Yeah. No, they told me that. And when I regained consciousness, you're lucky, he said.
22: That's crazy.
0: Here I am.
22: Well, good you were in the hospital.
1: And that's kind of presumptuous of them to say you're lucky.
22: Oh,
0: I'd be more fortunate passed away.
1: Yeah, there might have been a better world for you on the other side.
22: Oh,
0: what? You know, I'm going to take a look at that because you wouldn't steer me wrong, would you?
3: No, like I said last week, the last time I passed out was when I was an altar boy serving mass for, I believe it was Easter.
22: Yeah.
3: And got too hot and went down.
22: That wasn't nerves, though.
3: No, it's just heat.
22: Just heat. Okay.
1: That's because the garb they have you wear is not doesn't really breathe.
3: Super heavy, and like it had multiple layers, and you're up on the altar. You're up a little bit higher anyway in the heat.
1: I see.
22: You're bored.
1: And by the way, how's the Pope's team doing in the playoffs?
0: One up, one game none, the best of five.
22: Yeah. Woo! Here they come. Today at five.
0: That's right, in Cleveland. White Sox could be in the American League Championship Series before you know it.
1: Coming up, we have more of your letters. We have sporting news. We have phantom vibrations. Ever get those?
0: Excitation.
1: You're sitting around, you think that your phone's going off.
22: Yeah.
1: And it isn't. We'll talk about what psychologists have to say about that.
0: They're always sticking their nose in.
1: We have the large male member ride in Las Vegas. Some cool rock and roll news. And is a stripper pole a weapon? We're going to find out. Also coming up today, comedian Tim Cavanaugh will be joining us in the studio with guitarist Michael Clark. We'll look forward to seeing the boys. And Pat Godwin's going to have a song or two for us from the O'Reilly Auto Parts Studios. This is the Bob and Tom Show.
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6: 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Hello and good morning, how are you? It's 5:54. It's the 5th of October. Hope you had a good weekend, welcome back. It was a little hot, wasn't it? Well, the beat goes on, my friend. Yeah, we do have ourselves a heat advisory that will be in effect at 10 o'clock. Well, actually, it is expected to remain here until 10 p.m. on Wednesday, October 7th. Currently, we have 66 degrees, and we're looking at about 98 for a high today. I'm not happy about that. All right. Well, let's move on. 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And you never know if we'll have some tickets too, because, yeah, that's what we do. Let's get a look at the right now traffic. Good morning.
23: 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CHP on the scene in Tracy, East 205 after 11th. A vehicle blocking the right lane. Could be a stall or an accident. No confirmation. Not much of a delay. And westbound lanes slow. Grant Line on to 580 through the Altamont Pass. North 99 heavy out of Salida. Kiernan to 120 in Manteca. Stockton, I-5, 99, Highway 4 and the Crosstown Freeway at the limit. And no delays, 99 and Highway 12 in Lodi. 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
0: That sign for your favorite NFL team when you're in the locker room at halftime listening to the coach and five or six of the players go, oh, there's a second half? Oh, I had no... Welcome back to the Bob and Tom Show. We're in the O'Reilly Auto Parts Studios. 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
43: Hello.
0: She's at the Incogni News Desk. Hello, Pat Godwin.
44: Hey, Chick McGee.
0: Jeff Oskey.
45: Hello, sir.
0: We got to get a picture of you. You're just a vision in olive.
45: Oh, okay.
0: You're like the...
43: Your skin tone looks really good with these colors.
0: Absolutely.
45: Oh, sweet.
0: Yeah. There's Ace Cosby.
46: Hello.
0: I'm Chick. Hello, Tom.
1: Hello, Chick McGee. Let's get to some letters here and see what's going on, what people are thinking about and talking about.
0: All right.
1: On the face of the earth. What have you got over there?
0: Where they are, what they're doing. I went Sunday. Oh, hang on. I got to give somebody a heads up. The pup cup? Yeah.
1: Okay.
0: I went Sunday to get coffee and took Leo, my greyhound.
43: Aww.
0: And he very much enjoyed his pup cup. And Andy also says, I wore my brand new Bob and Tom hat while I gave Leo a pup
1: cup. We have a shot of Leo?
0: We do have a shot of Leo. Oh,
1: I love the pup cup.
0: He's a good boy.
1: I'm a big fan. Who started that? Do we know?
43: They say Starbucks did, but I was at the grocery store yesterday getting ice cream, and I saw that Purina has Frosty Paws in their little cups that you can buy at the grocery store.
0: Oh, yeah.
43: So you can keep them at home.
0: Get those for the girls.
43: Yeah. There's peanut butter flavored and another one.
0: There he is. Look at that.
1: Four-pack. Look at that guy.
0: That is an angular face, isn't it?
1: It's a greyhound. Cool.
0: Doesn't that look like, who's that actress?
43: Stop it.
0: Diane Lane's kid. Laura Dern. Yeah, it looks just like Laura Dern. Yeah.
43: No.
47: I'm not seeing that.
0: Hey, you put a gold wig on that dog, you'll go, Laura Dern! Just saying.
1: Okay. Or, never mind.
0: I could have gone Calista Flockhart.
1: Run me by the pup cups you buy at the grocery again. Are they frozen?
43: They are. They're frozen, and they're next to the ice cream for humans, so be careful. But it has a little dog on the front, and it says Purina, and it says Frosty Paws.
1: Do you thaw them?
43: No, I don't think so.
0: I went in and thawed them before I bought them.
1: I I deserve that.
43: No, I think it also it occupies your dog for a while because it's frozen.
1: Cool.
43: So yeah.
0: Mine, side by side, they'll take their frosty paws and put them between their front paws.
43: Yeah.
0: And go to town, man.
43: Oh, they hold them?
0: Oh, yeah. They hold them on the floor.
43: Adorable.
0: Oh, it's adorable. Oh.
1: I take the Kong ball.
43: Yes, I'm with you.
1: Take those Kong balls and fill them with like peanut butter, sometimes mixed with celery because the peanut butter's got a lot of fat in it, and freeze those. That'll occupy the dog for quite some time.
0: Why do you mistreat your animals?
1: What do you mean?
43: Why?
0: Celery, green beans, give them peanut butter.
1: They get the peanut butter. But
0: if there's room for more peanut butter, don't put celery in there.
1: I'm trying to keep my dog slender and fit. We have more letters. You can reach us at bobandtom@bobandtom.com.
43: You
1: we
43: guys.
1: Would love to hear from you.
2: What?
1: Do you have one over there?
43: They also, I've just looked it up, they also have Pup Cup dog whipped cream. So it's a whipped cream, like Ready Whip, but it's for your dog. So you can make your own Pup Cup at home.
1: How does it differ from human whipped cream? Less sugar or something?
43: It's probably, something different.
0: This
43: one's, peanut butter flavor. They don't have peanut butter flavor Ready Whip for humans.
0: Why don't they have peanut butter Ready Whip for humans, Tom?
43: I don't know.
0: Buy me some peanut butter Ready Whip for humans, Tom. Tell me you spoil your dog without telling me I put whipped cream on the top of my dog's dog food. I do.
1: You put,
43: all the time?
0: Just Mondays, sometimes Tuesdays.
1: And I get confused.
0: Wednesday.
1: Ready Whip's the one that is in the squirter bottle, right?
43: The one that you have to take.
1: And Cool Whip's
43: for
1: the one in the tub.
43: Yes.
0: Cool Whip is a tub.
1: No, that is ever just sat down and eaten a whole thing of Cool Whip.
43: Oh, yeah.
0: You that freeze is, it. No, yeah.
1: Oh,
3: which
1: terrible.
3: One's the non-dairy one? The Cool Whip?
43: No, that's dairy.
0: No, that's
3: it
0: dairy.
43: Is? I don't know.
1: Now let's get back to our letters.
3: Some of our listeners need to take a compliment class when they write these letters.
0: Pat is.
3: I know they're fans, but please.
0: Pat is up in arms. Would you care to recount your.
3: Do you guys know Roy Clark?
45: Yeah, he's
0: amazing.
1: Most famous for the song.
0: Yesterday when I was young.
1: Yeah, yesterday.
0: And,
45: most famous for Hee Haw.
0: Co-host of Hee Haw.
1: Oh, yeah. But, I mean, super talented guitar player, great singer, songwriter. Didn't he host The Tonight Show occasionally?
3: I don't know. Maybe.
1: I think so, yeah. Very talented guy. So you're being compared to Roy Clark? That's nice.
3: It says, hello, crew. This is from Tyler. I was watching Roy Clark perform Malagueña live, which is incredible. I've always thought Roy's and Pat's chubby size, looks, personality, and humor were identical. I would include guitar skills, but Roy's a legend. Just kidding, Pat. You're a legend, too. That's the letter.
1: What bothers you about that? Being compared to a
3: chubby
1: great...
3: Roy Clark?
1: Oh, chubby? Oh, I didn't hear that.
43: Yeah, it's chubby Roy Clark.
45: Roy Clark was already chubby.
0: Yeah.
45: Yeah.
3: All you need to say is Roy Clark.
1: I think
43: he could have left that out.
1: But you have to admit.
0: I think on camera here, we
1: only can see you from the nips up. And you have lost a great deal of weight, but you do have a very round head.
43: That helps.
0: What you're listening to is something we hear all the time off the air here at the studio. It's Tom trying to help, and Tom makes it worse. Go ahead, Tom.
1: You do.
3: I do. I have a large head. That's for
1: and
3: sure.
1: you can't wear a hat.
3: I cannot. That's true.
1: They don't fit.
3: I have a huge head, yeah.
0: I think we all know who has the biggest head in the room. We measured them one morning.
3: Who is it?
0: It's no contest.
43: Ours are close, actually, you and I.
3: Mine has to be larger than yours.
43: I probably, but I have a very large head. There's a picture of Christy and I on our Aura frame over there, and she looks like a Barbie doll next to me. My head's huge.
0: You know when you lose weight, your hat size changes. Did you know that?
43: You had a fat head?
0: I had a fat head, evidently.
1: Really?
0: Yeah. I went from a 7 3/8 to a 7 1/4.
3: Really?
1: And what was it? Didn't we have a news story about a correlation in weight loss and the perception of male member size?
43: No, they say that for every 50 pounds that you lose, you gain a half an inch on your male member.
1: But isn't that just illusory because of the proportionality?
43: It was still there, just more of it is visible.
0: Yeah.
43: Yeah.
0: It's not actually gaining.
43: It's not growing.
0: Length.
1: I know. That's what I was saying.
43: Yeah.
1: It's a...
43: Yes, it is.
1: Fun with optical illusions.
43: Yes.
1: That's a new feature on the show. Let's see. We got a letter noting. Here we go. This is from Dave. Tom, you blatantly stole Jimmy Schubert's Everything Bagel bit. Jimmy Schubert did indeed say that before I did. I forgot about that. We were getting bagels delivered.
43: Mm-hmm.
1: And Jimmy Schubert had been discussing bagels, and he made the point, and I totally agree with him, and he gets all credit where credit is due, because we get bagels delivered here occasionally, and when they put the everything bagel in the bag with the rest of the bagels, it ruins
0: makes the
1: them.
0: Rest of the bagels better.
1: No, I don't like the everything bagel. I don't want garlicky bagels.
43: That's why I order them and make sure that the everything bagel is in a different bag.
1: That is indeed from the great comedian Jimmy Schubert. Thank you, Dave, for pointing that out.
43: Hey, you know what? Next week, next Friday, I think we should all know. And maybe this is a conversation.
0: Is it this Friday or next Friday?
43: Next Friday.
0: Okay.
43: Is National Bosses Day. So everybody plan what we're going to do for Tom. I think I'm going to try to make the Jerusalem bagels for Tom.
1: Oh, yes.
43: In celebration of National Bosses Day.
1: For those
43: Day.
1: Of you that are, I was in Alexandria, Virginia a couple weeks ago.
0: Beautiful country, Tom.
1: That was gorgeous.
0: If and, everything goes to plan, I'll have a house there.
1: And
0: it's not going to go to plan.
1: I went to a breakfast place, and I ordered this and thing. And then when it came, it was a oblong, slender bagel with two poached eggs in it and some salsa or whatever it was. It was great.
43: Yeah.
1: But I went back up and I asked them what kind of bagel that was. And they said, and I have since looked it up, it is indeed called a Jerusalem bagel. Mm-hmm. And when I mentioned that, Pat Godwin pointed out,
3: well, that's because they use cheeses of Nazareth on the bagel.
1: I love that joke.
43: I do too.
1: Cheeses of Nazareth. It really is called a Jerusalem bagel.
43: Yeah, it is.
1: And the beauty of it was the aperture, if you will, is significantly larger. Mm-hmm. Ergo, one can fit two poached eggs in it. Where a traditional bagel, you could barely get one in there, and it's too big.
43: Yeah,
1: too
43: it's
1: thick.
43: Much thinner and longer. Yeah.
1: And you don't have to eat it. You can have a bagel egg sandwich now without. You can eat it with a knife and fork.
43: Yes.
1: Because you pick up those bagel egg sandwiches, and pretty soon you've got.
43: They fall apart.
1: Egg yolk dripping down your all over your clothes and your arms.
0: Hmm. Mm-hmm.
1: In any event, kudos to Jimmy Schubert and his awareness of the importance of segregating, if you will, your everything bagels. Because I'm definitely not a fan, and I live with this at home also.
0: That somebody likes everything bagels at home?
1: Yes, and I feel like a failure as a father. There's many reasons I feel like a failure as a father. But having a child that likes everything bagels is certainly one of the problems I'm having. In fact, if you're a failure as a parent, please write us letters and tell how you failed your kids. We'd love to hear about it. By the way, there's a new class of people.
43: Oh no.
45: I can't wait.
43: I'm so nervous.
1: What? No. And those of you that are involved in this know what I'm talking about.
0: Uh-huh.
1: My first experience of this was we were with the band in Nashville, Tennessee years ago. And we were all there, of course. And I remember walking into the lobby after our show. And you may remember this chick. And there were all these people from here in town. And what are you doing here? And they were all with a they all had sons who played hockey.
43: Mm.
1: And the class of people I'm talking about, Jeff Oska, you can attest to this, are the parents of young athletes in certain sports. They pretty much have to devote their lives now
43: to traveling.
1: Mm-hmm.
0: And hopefully they're independently wealthy, especially with hockey.
1: Oh, yeah. It's really is unbelievable.
43: Yeah.
1: I was talking to a guy who goes, oh, yeah, last week we were in Florida for a volleyball tournament. What? Yeah. And he said, yeah, we walked in and there were 38 courts.
43: Wow.
0: Oh, yeah.
1: Were just this huge warehouse. But yeah, this is a whole new class of parents who their entire lives now were devoted to schlepping their kids to various places for various sporting events. So bravo to all those parents out there.
43: Yeah.
45: Yeah, I love my brother has friends, kids who play travel baseball, and they had a tournament a couple weeks ago in Texas. And they played a team that was from the town next to them in our state.
43: No.
45: They both flew to Texas to take on each other.
0: Wow.
45: 9 states away.
43: When
45: they could
43: understand.
45: Have just driven 15 minutes and played each other in town.
0: Huh.
1: But they got some good barbecue and had some fun.
45: Happy hotel bill.
1: And now what's coming up in sports? I'm sorry. I haven't
0: Major League Baseball playoffs, a full slate in the NFL. Got a Monday nighter coming up. WNBA playoffs last night.
1: You haven't given Ace some condolences with regard to his team yesterday?
0: I have not. That was a good game. And I hear the Raiders are for real. Is what I'm hearing.
1: And you're upset with your team? They
0: Just a half.
1: Went all the way to London or forgot they had to play a second
0: half. Just a half. The whole thing. Just
43: you know what, though? I was watching, and every time, I thought I saw him score a lot. Were a lot of touchdowns called back?
0: A lot of good action for Washington in the first half. And then, as I said, they went to the locker room and said, well, this is London. Certainly there's not going to be a second half. We can go out and do some sightseeing.
1: Mm. Get some fish and chips.
0: Yeah, a little daydreaming.
1: Go to that big wheel thing.
0: The London Eye. I can't wait to ride that.
1: Yeah, the NFL has got to figure out what pass interference is.
0: And roughing the passer and all sorts of things.
1: That may have been the angriest I've seen your coach. That may have been the angriest I've seen a coach.
0: And he doesn't get upset.
1: He was very mad. By the way, with good reason, would you agree?
0: Well, that's what we get for having a Greek as a quarterback.
43: Isn't he third string?
1: Yes.
0: Yes. Thank you for noticing.
43: I paid attention on Sunday morning.
0: Hey, do you think a camera or a video doorbell is home security? 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And please don't forget, when you order, write the Bob and Tom Show in the checkout survey. It lets them know we sent you and help support the show and keeps Tom from beating me. Simply Safe, ahead of crime in real time.
1: Coming up, did you get your pets blessed over the weekend? It happened in lots of spots worldwide. We have world record vegetables in the news.
0: And
1: today,
0: I got the story.
1: I think it's fun. Today, by the way, well, of course, obviously coming up, we're going to have the heaviest pumpkin of the year. That's sort of an annual thing.
43: Right.
1: Those things always make me kind of sad.
43: Why?
1: They look like really obese people that are, you know,
0: with skin conditions.
1: Yeah. The flab just kind of, you know what I'm saying? Really unappealing.
43: Yeah.
1: Once again, today officially, according to the National Day calendar, is Do Something Nice Day. Mm-hmm. So, we'll urge you to do that. And we certainly appreciate your being nice enough to put up with us. We are in the O'Reilly Auto Parts studios. This is the Bob and Tom Show.
2: 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It's Bob and Tom with Day Morning's Classic Rock All Day. Hello and good morning. How are you? Here we are at 6:15. It's Tamara. It's Monday, October 5th. Hope you had a good weekend. Welcome back to it. Hey, and it's going to be a little hot again today. And it's going to hang around for, like, until Wednesday. All right, we've just upped it. 99 for a high today. Currently, we have 68. Heat advisory in effect. You know what to do about that. Stay in the house. Turn on the air. Yeah, that's what you do. So, all right, there's that. Now, don't forget, Delosa Family Farms is now open through Halloween, and you can get the family out there for the big corn maze, the haunted house, and the pumpkin blasters. And, of course, keep listening to win those tickets from 104.1 The Hawk. Also, I want to remind you that Delosa Farms is humongous. It seems like they grow every single year. They have a lot of stuff going on out there. It's good for your whole family. Go out there and make some memories, won't you? Beep, beep, beep, beep. Traffic.
4: 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Slow going west 205 and Tracy. Grant Line on to 580. Stays heavy through the Altamont Pass. North 99 stretches of heavy out of Ripon from Jacktown to 120 in Manteca. 120, that's doing fine. Stockton, I-5, 99, Highway 4 and the Crosstown Freeway at the limit. And no delays for 99 at Highway 12 in Lodi. North 99 heading out of Galt. 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
0: Hello. Welcome back to the Bob and Tom Show. We're in the O'Reilly Auto Parts Studios at the Incogni News Desk. 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
43: Hi.
0: Hello, Pat Godwin.
9: Hey, Chick.
0: There's Jeff Oskey.
45: That's right.
0: There's Ace Cosby.
9: Hey, Chick.
0: Hey, Ace. And hello, Tom.
1: Hello, Chick McGee. Just going through some mail. I had mentioned that I had failed as a parent, well, in many ways, but one of them was that I have a child that likes the everything bagel, which, again, as comedian Jimmy Schubert pointed out to us, if you put the everything bagel in the bag with the rest of the bagels, it ruins them all. But I just asked parents out there to let me know how they had failed, got this lovely letter from Marissa. Marissa, kind enough to write, Dear Bob and Tom Show, I have failed my son. He will eat freeze-dried strawberries, but will not eat fresh strawberries because, quote, they have germs on them.
43: Mm.
1: There you go. That's a kid with an attitude. We certainly appreciate that. We were also talking about going to a drive-in movie theater. Apparently, this is a thing, which I'm not aware of. You would go to a drive-in, and then when your friend would go to the concession stand, you would move the car quietly.
43: Yeah.
1: And then watch he or she walk around trying to find you.
43: Yeah. My family did it everywhere, not just the drive-in. Like, anywhere that someone was running in, you had to move the car so that they came out and looked around, couldn't find you.
1: Dear Bob and Tom Show, I worked in a restaurant. I owned a classic 65 Volkswagen Beetle. At the end of my shift, I would often walk outside and my fellow restaurant employees had picked up my car and moved it to crazy places.
0: Yeah. Oh, yeah.
1: Thank you, Ann. We certainly appreciate it. A nice car.
0: They don't weigh much.
1: Yeah. Manual transmission for sure. Yeah.
43: Yeah.
1: Yeah. You can drive a stick, right?
43: Oh, yeah. Yeah. That was my first car was a stick.
1: Pat, can you?
3: My first car was a Bug. Volkswagen Bug, yeah.
1: Oh, very nice. Right?
3: Yeah.
1: So we can all drive. Ace, you can?
9: No.
43: No, really? Not at all. Never learned. Okay. Can you ride a motorcycle?
9: I have.
43: Yeah. Okay.
1: A bitch seat, as they say, or were you the?
0: You mean the sidecar?
1: No.
0: What is it with you and the word
43: back.
0: Bitch lately? You really enjoy it. For those of you who don't remember.
9: Calm down, bitch.
3: The tone of your voice makes me laugh.
43: No. I know.
0: Oh, no. And followed up by.
9: Suck up, bitches.
0: Yeah. Yeah, it's all there.
1: I believe that was George Washington when he gave his final address to the people.
43: Okay. Oh, okay.
1: He said, suck up, bitches.
0: One more letter.
1: That Washington was such a card.
0: I need your guys' help. I don't know what this letter means.
43: Okay.
0: Can we go to that one? Dear Bob and Tom Show, my name's Sarah. I finally got my German Shepherd home legally.
43: Okay.
0: He's got some pup ice cream once. He loved it. Sarah. I don't know about the legally part.
1: What a great looking dog.
0: That's a good dog. Look at those ears. He's hearing stuff that hasn't happened yet. Look at that.
43: Oh, pretty.
1: Beautiful dog. What do you mean legally?
0: I don't know, Sarah, but...
1: Was the dog imported from Europe or something?
43: Yeah, that's what I don't know.
0: Smuggled over in a beer stein? I don't know. Something's...
1: Do dogs have to do...
0: Fill out a form? They have to quarantine, probably.
1: They do?
0: Some, maybe.
1: Maybe that's it. I don't know.
43: Huh.
1: Unless the dog was smuggled in, I don't know. That'd be kind of hard to fit in. Well, you wouldn't want to put him in a suitcase. Never mind. We'll have to get an explanation from that. Now, I think it's time for us to segue into the world of sports.
0: Yes, it is. Major League Baseball yesterday. Milwaukee takes a 2-0 lead over the Padres yesterday. Milwaukee 4, San Diego 3 in that best of 5. And Atlanta and the Dodgers even at a game apiece. Braves win last night. The Bravos by a score of 3-2. Game 2 between the White Sox and the Cleveland this afternoon at 5 p.m.
1: Mm-hmm. Do you think the Pope has a problem with...
0: White Sox
1: rooting for the White Sox when there's a team called the Padres.
0: One game and none.
1: Not to mention the Cardinals. I mean, come on. Got to support
0: game two this afternoon in Tampa. The Yankees and the Rays. Tampa one game to none.
1: Do you think the Pope has time to even watch a game, or does he have one of his...
43: I hope he does.
1: One of his Cardinals come in and go tell him what's going on?
0: I would hope
43: he's under a lot of stress. I hope he does
1: something.
43: Yeah,
1: I think he's pretty... I think the Pope's probably pretty busy.
43: Yeah.
45: I will say this. I learned very young that priests don't like when you're like, hey, take it easy, Padre.
1: They don't like that?
45: No.
0: Calling them a Padre, unless you're in Spain or Mexico, I think that's probably a pejorative. Yeah,
45: they took it as a slight.
1: Oh, really?
0: Yeah. Whatever, Padre. Yeah, that's kind of a negative, I think.
1: So the San Diego Padres is considered to be?
0: I don't know about that.
1: I always thought they would appreciate that.
43: Is it? Does it look like a priest?
0: Yeah, they're... It looks like a Friar Tuck little.
43: Oh, it does.
0: Okay,
43: guy. Okay, yeah. Okay.
0: Looks like at the monkery.
43: Hmm.
0: I'm pretty sure
1: is
0: that's
1: monkery
0: the name
1: a word.
43: No.
0: Yep.
1: Yeah. Abby,
0: shut up. Play along. We'll all get out of here. The monkery. I'll see you at the monkery. WNBA playoff game ones last night. Atlanta beat New York 92-82. Golden State over Vegas 71-60. How do you feel about the name Valkyries for Golden State's football WNBA team? Tom,
1: I like it.
0: You like Valkyries?
1: Yeah. It's great. So many names are so boring in many other sports. It's nice to have a good one.
0: NFL yesterday, we had a full slate of note. Colts in London beating Washington 30-13. Baltimore over Tennessee 24-18. Lamar Jackson hurt his ankle. He's week to week. We don't know. MRI today. Bears beat the Jets 23-12. And yesterday, the Rams beat the Eagles in Philly 24-20. And you know how you travel to another, let's say you're on the coaching staff of the Rams and you're in the coaching box and you're trying to make some calls and the Eagles fans are down in front of your, where your coaching box is.
1: Right.
0: And all of a sudden you look out on the field and people are throwing things at you. That's Philadelphia, ladies and gentlemen. There's the Rams cheering their, yep, and here comes a drink, and one of them's going to hit the window right there.
43: Oh, my gosh.
0: Welcome to Philadelphia, ladies and gentlemen. There it is.
43: What is that about?
0: I don't know.
1: People that have no lives.
43: It's so wild.
0: Everybody in
1: the one guy giving him the double bird.
43: Yeah, that's...
0: Really?
43: Yeah, exactly.
0: Those of us in the NFC East, we know you don't go to Philadelphia. You can go to Dallas. You can go to Washington. You can go to the other one, Giants. You can go to all of them. Don't go to Philly unless you like helium. Or no, it's not helium. Is it? What do they put in the balloons?
43: Nitrous
1: oxide.
0: Yeah, they still have it. I think they still sell it.
1: That's illegal?
0: I don't know. They still, you know what? A lot of stuff that's illegal is for sale. Did you know that? Like balloons filled with nitrous. Now, where was I?
1: Where do they get the... They just buy a tank? Don't you have to have
45: you can just buy a
1: tank. Don't you have to have a prescription?
43: No, Drew Hastings used to have a tank in the back of his truck.
45: I could get a tank here in an hour.
3: He can.
0: I don't know if he did.
43: It was rolling around back there when I was putting my luggage in there.
1: Well, that's dangerous. There's no oxygen in
43: nitrous it's really
1: oxide.
43: Dangerous.
1: It was N2.
0: I assure you I know what I'm doing.
1: Yeah, well, strap that on your face, you could die pretty quickly. I would think that would be regulated, no?
43: Yeah.
45: You would think.
1: Sorry.
45: That's not.
1: I mean, is it like a concession? You walk up and they hand you a nitrous oxide balloon? Do people
45: But you can
43: other
45: go
43: places.
45: To a head shop and buy
3: canisters.
45: You can buy canisters of it flavored chocolate, strawberry, whipped cream flavors.
3: It's the stuff used in whipped cream, yeah.
45: Yeah.
1: Wow. Okay.
45: Yep.
1: But that's a big thing in Philly, huh? All right.
0: Oh, yeah. Was there an echo in here? Hey, look at this.
10: Stupid world record.
0: Oh, my God. Several Guinness World Record titles were broken at this year's Malvern Farmers Autumn Show in the United Kingdom.
1: But that was exciting, huh?
0: The competition saw the heaviest beetroot, 57 pounds, 5.9 ounces.
43: Whoa.
0: By some guy named Vinny.
1: The beetroot, isn't the part you eat?
43: Or? No, I think that's the entire beet.
0: That's the beet.
43: That's the whole beet. The beet, it's a root. It's a root vegetable.
1: So that's like the round part?
3: That's the ball part, yeah.
0: They're trying to make it seem like it's august and important by saying beetroot, I think.
1: And it weighed how much?
0: You're looking right at.
1: No, I'm looking up beetroot here.
0: 57 pounds, 6 ounces.
1: That's too big.
43: It is too big. That's a lot of beet.
0: What is that, like a fifth grader? 57 pounds?
43: Yeah, probably. That sounds right. Yeah, no, probably more like third grader? Second grade.
1: Is there a picture of that thing? What is it?
43: A lot of fat kids.
0: There we go.
3: Well, that's hideous.
43: Oh, that's ugly.
1: Oh, God. It looks like the elephant man's face.
43: I knew it immediately.
3: That's what
0: The middle one's the beetroot?
43: Yeah.
1: The guy's holding it up by his head. It looks like a monster. It's purpley and full of lumps. Oh,
0: I think that's
3: like a turtle.
0: Tom, I think you'll agree. The beetroot has replaced the mushrooms growing out of feces as to why would you grab that and eat it?
1: Yeah, that's hideous.
0: Why would you eat that?
1: Now, would it taste good that big?
43: I don't know if it would. I'm guessing you're going to have to cut off one of those knobs.
1: What's the guy next to it? There's a guy holding what looks like a javelin.
43: There's a gourd. And then maybe a zucchini.
0: Maybe we're looking at...
1: That's a zucchini six feet long?
0: Don't mention a zucchini.
43: 3 feet,
0: Will you let me tell you it is? The longest trombocino squash.
3: Oh.
43: Okay, so it is a squash.
3: The trombocino.
0: 4 feet, 10 and a half inches.
1: Okay. Trombaccino, doesn't that sound like something from Dr. Seuss?
0: The guy who looks like the extra from Andy Griffith who would come in, Andy, there's something going on over in Emmett. Exactly. That's the heaviest sweet corn cob.
43: Heaviest?
0: At 4.39 ounces.
43: Huh.
0: Well, that looks like that weighs 10 pounds.
1: And, of course, being a Brit, he has teeth such that he can't eat that sweet corn without everybody takes. He leaves four kernels in the middle.
0: We also have tallest cucumber plant, 25 feet. It says 24 feet, 11 inches.
43: Oh, it is. Okay.
0: I'm going to give him the extra inch.
43: Yeah, yeah.
0: Heaviest loofah, 11 pounds.
1: Wait a minute.
0: I don't. Loofah is what you take in the shower.
43: No, right? But you grow loofahs. Right, where do you think they come from?
0: There's a loofah store where they manufacture those.
3: And yeah.
43: No, they're in a gourd. Loofahs are grown in a gourd, and then you break them open when they get hard and they're dry.
0: You're making stuff.
43: Yeah,
0: up.
43: No. Jeff had a hippie face too. He knows. He probably dated a girl that grew them.
45: Oh yeah.
0: You use they're actual plants.
45: Yeah. Well,
43: yes.
0: They can't hold up very long, right?
45: Oh, they hold up
0: a good washing.
43: Yeah.
0: They hold up forever.

0: Good morning, Daniel. How you doing? Thanks for listening. It is 6:38. It's October 5th. It's a Monday, honey. And I got to tell you, we're going to have some heat. Yeah, again today. And a heat advisory will be in effect. Yeah, until Wednesday, it looks like. But right now, we're at 66 degrees outside the Hawk studio, and it's going to be about 99 for a high today. Good Lord. It's October. There it is. So, that being said, you know, the Cheese and Wine Festival is returning to downtown Riverbank on Saturday, October 10th. And we are talking about the food, the entertainment, a car show, wine tasting, and you can win your tasting tickets right here from 104.1, The Hawk. Beep, beep, beep,
1: beep. Kevin. 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A new hit and run in Tracy. East 205 at 11th. The victim vehicle off to the shoulder. No lanes blocked. No delays. Westbound lanes slow from before Grantline onto 580 through the Altamont Pass. Manteca, minor heaviness on the North 99 connector to West 120. And heavy going on North 99 in Galt from just before 8th Street up to around Mingo. Stockton, I-5, 99, Highway 4, and the Crosstown Freeway at the limit. 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
10: Hello, Chick McGee. Is our sports broadcast complete?
5: All done, all through. Yes.
10: Okay, very good, very good. 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
5: Yes.
10: With Jess Hooker, what's happening over there?
6: A St. Louis man who was adopted as a baby has discovered his biological father is Doobie Brothers singer Michael McDonald.
10: This is we talked with Michael a couple times last year, and I didn't mention this, that in his book, he talks about being 14 years old with a
5: I don't remember he
6: fathering a child.
5: He said it at 14. I missed that part.
10: Yeah.
6: Maybe just
10: and,
6: a teenager.
10: And he had a child that was put up for adoption. And when we were talking to him, I thought, well, should I ask him if he ever looked into it? And then I thought, that's too personal and not appropriate.
6: I would agree.
10: And the story has come out.
6: Yeah.
10: And have you seen the picture of Michael
6: alike.
10: And his...
6: Yeah, Michael Gosling was born when McDonald and his birth mother were both just 14 years old, and they placed him up for adoption. He's a handsome cuss.
10: At least he's got that great beard, just like Michael McDonald.
6: Yeah that like guy's him. Really handsome.
10: I wonder if... I mean, because Michael McDonald, to me, has the voice that only God could bestow... I wonder if that guy, if his biological son has that gift of the incredible voice.
6: That would be awesome.
5: Hmm.
6: Yeah.
10: But,
6: and it's funny that his name is Michael also.
5: Uh-oh.
7: Whoops. Okay, here we go.

0: He was in Mel Brooks for Bud.
1: Yeah.
0: Coming up, we'll be joined in a few minutes by comedian Tim Kavanaugh. Plus, we have today in history. Plus, we have a great news story about a lawsuit involving riding a gigantic male phallus in Las Vegas. Don't you think if you saw that, you'd go, nothing can go wrong here. This is a classy joint. They've got a giant male phallus to ride. So glad we came to Vegas. These are the O'Reilly Auto Parts studios. 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
5: 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It's Bob and Tom, weekday mornings, classic rock all day. Hello and good morning. How are you? It's 7:41. It's your girl, Tamara. Did you have a good weekend? I hope you did. Hey, are you ready for another hot day today? Yeah, it's going to be about 99 degrees is what it says here on the application for the weather. Yeah, pretty darn hot as far as I'm concerned. You know what I'm talking about. So yeah, take care of yourself. It looks like we're going to have this weather in the forecast as far as, you know, being in the 99 degree mark until Wednesday. Yeah, and we do have a heat advisory in effect until Wednesday night at 10 p.m. But right now, looking okay. We got partly cloudy skies, and from what I understand, it's kind of raining in Manteca. So, yeah, it's all happening. It is all happening. 67 degrees outside the Hawk studio. Now, have you downloaded the Hawk app yet? Well, it would behoove you to do that. You would find out about things that maybe we don't say on the air. And it's super duper easy and it's absolutely free. Just go to the App Store and download the Hawk app. All right? It's super easy to do. And yeah, you never know what you're going to win. Beep, beep, beep,
6: beep. Good morning. 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A few slowdowns for Monday morning. North 99 heavy out of Gulf from Elm and Cimarhorn up to around Mingo. North 99 to Ripon, a little heavy around Jacktone. 120 at the limit in Manteca. Slow, though, for West 205 and Tracy. 11th on to 580. Heavy in the Altamont Pass. Stockton, I-5, 99, Highway 4 and the Crosstown Freeway looking good. And no delays, 99 and Highway 12 in Lodi. 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Staples. That was easy. 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
16: Hello, Pat Godwin.
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16: There's Ace Cosby.
20: Hello.
16: I'm Chick, and hello, Tom.
0: Hello, Chick McGee.
16: Hello.
0: The shoo-in of the week, by the way.
16: Yeah.
0: Did you decide if you're going to pick tonight's game?
16: No, I'm still looking at it. Still deciding.
0: Okay.
16: Yeah. It's very intricate.
0: Don't forget, beginning tomorrow, you'll want to pay very close attention because week five of the NFL season will be on the way. That'll start Thursday night. Be sure to go to bobandtom.com. 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And last week's winner, Nick Britton, killed it.
16: Don't call him Nicky.
0: Nick killed it. Did a great job. You could win, too. So pay close attention, and we'll let you know about our winner from week four coming up. We'll probably have the name of our winner tomorrow after the Monday Nighter this evening. Once again, we have one more dose of history for you because it is time for Today in History. We've already reviewed our week.
16: Today.
0: This is kind of interesting.
16: October 5, number 5.
0: 1947, Harry Truman delivered the first ever presidential speech on television.
17: A lot of president news this weekend.
0: Yeah.
17: A lot of presidents.
0: But in 1947, there had to be.
16: You think that's the worst?
0: Eight people watching TV in 1947.
16: The worst song about a president by a rock in quotes band. Harry Truman by Chicago, don't you think? Harry Truman, remember that?
0: That's kind of blow.
17: Did you guys have TVs in 1947?
0: It's very funny.
16: I was hoping for one. I remember I was down at the shelter, and
18: yes,
16: she's got a smart mouth, that one.
0: How about this one? The movie The Ten Commandments, starring Charlton Heston and Yul Brynner, was released.
16: Is there anything funnier than when Mel Brooks comes down and... history of the world. He has 15 commandments and he drops, I have these 15, crash. 10 commandments.
0: So funny.
16: Really good.
0: Now, are you a fan of this movie? I know a lot of ladies love this movie. In 1961, Breakfast at Tiffany's, starring Audrey Hepburn.
17: I've never watched it. Yeah. I got to be honest. I should. It's a classic. Everybody loves it.
0: Not everybody.
17: Yeah. Oh,
1: it doesn't
17: really?
1: Hold up.
0: Yeah.
16: Do yourself a favor. Read the play.
17: Is it?
16: You don't have to watch
0: and
16: George
0: and Papard. And the Mickey Rooney aspect of it's
16: George
0: somewhat disturbing.
16: Which one's George Papard in? Is he in the
0: That's
16: Breakfast?
0: It.
16: Yeah, okay. That's
0: yeah, I thought. Yeah. Not a much better note.
16: Yes?
0: A much better movie. 1962, Dr. No premiered in London.
17: Is that a Bond movie?
0: Yes.
17: Yeah.
0: Oh, it's a great movie.
17: I haven't watched. I need to watch that one before Breakfast at Tiffany's.
0: Yeah, absolutely.
17: Okay.
16: Dr. No couldn't say yes.
17: Dr. No sounds like that uncle you weren't supposed to be around, like Uncle No No. Like
18: Uncle
17: don't
18: bad touch yeah.
0: Uncle Bad
16: Uncle
0: Touch.
16: No,
0: yeah. No, it's more like my doctor. No Dr. salt.
16: Bad touch.
0: No salt. No carbs. No sweets. Thank you, doctor. No, Dr. No, the great Joseph Wiseman.
17: Oh, okay.
0: Played Dr. No.
17: Okay.
0: Actually saw him on Broadway. Not as Dr. No, but that's a different story.
16: He was Butterflies Are Free, wasn't he? Did he have the Edward Albert role?
0: No.
16: Joseph Weissman.
0: Let's see
16: him
0: now.
16: And Goldie Hawn. He was amazing.
0: Let's just do some birthdays. Get him out of the way. The great Chester A. Arthur, president, 21st president. He took over when the aforementioned James Abram Garfield was executed by an assassin.
16: His middle name was Abalone. Did you know that?
0: I didn't know that. Mm-hmm. He's famous for, if I'm not mistaken, for his huge glorious sideburns.
16: Glorious sideburns.
17: Oh, man.
16: Do yourself a favor.
17: It's always one of two things with this guy when he says big, large, huge.
16: You're not going to believe it.
17: Sideburns or wieners.
16: Oh, that's
17: every
16: true.
17: Time with Dom.
16: He like look at his glory.
17: They look
16: at
17: great.
16: Those magnificent bass.
0: I cut him back. Happy birthday, one of my favorites, the great guitarist, singer, songwriter, Steve Miller, born in 1943.
16: Mm-hmm. Go listen to Rocky Mountain Way. Get back
17: to
16: him.
0: He's great. I mean, and also with a very common name like Steve Miller, that's why, of course, he wants to be called Maurice.
17: Right.
0: The Papadus of Love, whatever the hell that
16: that's
0: means.
16: From a song.
0: Speaking of common names, but another great star, Brian Johnson of AC/DC, born on this date in 1947. Wow. We'll wrap it up with happy birthday, Neil deGrasse Tyson, scientist. And he was a wrestler in college, so he can not only outbrain you, but he can probably kick your ass.
17: Friend of the show.
0: Yeah.
16: Oh, yeah.
0: He
16: loves us.
0: What's going on?
16: He finds us amusing.
0: What's going on in the world of news over there?
17: Churches around the world marked the feast of St. Francis of Assisi.
0: So you go with Assisi or Assisi?
17: No, I say Assisi. I was saying it how you say it. Yes, Assisi, this weekend with the traditional blessing of the animals. St. Francis is the patron saint of animals, and each year around his October 4th feast day, people bring their pets to church to be blessed.
16: Would you bless my aardvark?
0: And they bring them in, right?
17: Yeah, you bring them to church, or so a lot of times they come out to the parking lot. You don't take them into the church.
16: Yeah, you don't need anybody crapping in the, sanctuary.
0: I imagine
16: sanctuary.
0: Dogs would have trouble sitting through a one-hour mass.
17: Yeah, I think they just come in for the blessing. I don't think that they stay for a full mass.
16: How often you let your dogs out? Like every 10 minutes? What do you mean? They could. Both my dogs could sit for a service for 10 for an hour.
17: Oh, yeah.
0: Without barking?
17: Yeah.
16: Sure.
17: With other dogs around, though?
16: My dogs are not they're not big barkers.
0: Oh, no, my dogs, especially, one of them especially couldn't. They'd be sniffing butts, which is not appropriate in a church.
16: You don't know that.
17: Well,
0: now is,
16: maybe
0: is,
16: that's what they
0: is this a free service?
17: Priests typically sprinkle the animals with holy water and offer a short prayer.
18: Oh, I'm sure the cats love that.
17: Right.
0: And by the way, the exorcism of cats cost extra.
17: Yeah. Oh, dogs and cats are the most common participants, but the ceremonies have included everything from birds and rabbits to horses, reptiles, and even the occasional snail. You'll bring your pet snail.
16: How about really? A pet snail?
0: How about snakes? I assume.
17: Maybe. Well, reptiles. Sure. Is reptile. That, does that fall? Yeah.
16: Monsters of God. Go okay. ahead.
17: Yeah, I've seen it twice only, and you just come into the parking lot and.
0: So this is kind of like when the people take their dogs to baseball games.
17: Sure.
0: That's cool.
16: Bark park. Yeah.
17: That's fun.
0: Maybe they should combine the two.
16: Bark in the park.
17: Baseball and a blessing.
0: Yeah.
17: Yeah.
16: That'd maybe be. At the White Sox game.
0: Yeah. You can get a hot dog and a host.
16: Yeah.
0: Boy, that should be a movie title. Mm-hmm. One of those, those upbeat priest movies. The hot dog and the host. It'd be like a Hallmark thing.
18: Yeah.
0: Oh, wait a minute. That wouldn't work.
17: No, the priests don't get married.
0: Yeah, it'd have to be an Episcopal priest.
17: There you go.
0: They can get hitched. Yeah. Okay, good.
16: They can get hitched.
0: Yeah. Okay, very good.
16: That's the some knowledge of our religion.
0: Coming up, we have a very funny story about a woman who's, the injury isn't all that funny.
17: Yeah.
0: She's injured riding a large male phallus at a bar. I mean, that didn't come out right. She's riding a...
17: shaped.
0: A phallus-shaped.
16: Wait a minute, is this like riding the mechanical bull?
0: Yes. Yeah. Except in a triumph of good taste.
16: They're riding a mechanical penis?
0: It's shaped like a male member.
16: Well, that's a great idea.
0: Yeah.
17: Great big one.
0: Classy.
16: Great big hog, Jeff.
0: In Vegas.
16: Yeah. Ride that hog, baby.
0: There's a lawsuit.
19: You know there's a guy going, baby, you get up and ride that hog. Show him how you can ride that hog. Get up there.
17: Like Urban Cowboy.
19: Do it. Stop crying. Do it.
0: We're coming right back to the beautiful...
16: I've lost all will to live, Tom.
0: O'Reilly Auto Parts Studios. 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
5: 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It's Bob and Tom with Jim Winans Classic Rock All Day. Hello and good morning. How are you? Come on in, sweetie. Hope you had a good weekend. Welcome back. It is 7:56, October 5th. How's it going? So far, so good? Oh, I hope so. So, we have a few things that are happening. And one thing that's very exciting, I know, but it's a family deal. It's Deloso Family Farms. And by the way, it's going to be about 99 degrees today. Right now we have 66. It's absolutely perfect weather to go out to Deloso Family Farms. They have a lot of cool stuff going on out there. It is the best thing ever. So here's kind of a few things that you might see over there at Deloso Family Farms. They have the giant corn maze, of course. That's what they started out with. The haunted house. The pumpkin blasters, and now they have the hay rides, the teeny town, the mini golf, and new this year, it's called Thrill Hill. Not to mention that fantastic carousel that they had shipped here from the East Coast. It has everything for all of your family, so gather them up and take them on out there. Make some memories. That is happening at the Deloso Family Farms. It's going to be open now through Halloween. So there you go. You have some stuff to do with the littles. Beep, beep, beep, beep.
6: 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No incidents, but a few slowdowns for Monday morning. Slow on West 205 in Tracy, 11th on to 580, heavy in the Altamont Pass. South 99 out of Manteca, brake lights from 120 to just past Austin Road. Northbound lanes at the limit. 120 itself looking good. Stockton, I-5, 99, Highway 4 and the Crosstown Freeway at the limit. No delays, 99 and Highway 12 in Lodi. North 99 and Galt, a little heavy around Twin Cities. 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
16: Welcome back to the Bob and Tom Show. We're in the O'Reilly Auto Parts Studios. There's Jess Hooker.
24: Hi.
0: Where is she?
24: Uh-oh.
16: I was making the words. She's at, and you jumped in.
0: Well, so go right ahead. There was a lot of dead air there.
16: Was there? As I took a breath? I'm sorry, I have to
0: breathe. Speaking of dead, Halloween's coming up.
24: No breathing allowed.
16: She's at the Incogni News Desk. Pat Godwin, hello.
25: Hey, Chick.
16: There's Jeff Oskey.
26: Hey, man.
16: Ace Cosby.
27: Hello.
16: I'm Chick. And Tom, we have special guests.
0: Well, I was angry with you for your lack of enthusiasm about the important fact.
16: About what?
0: July 4th and Halloween, both on Saturdays this year.
24: Well, I think we're missing the bigger point. The Super Bowl, Valentine's Day, and then the Monday after, Columbus Day. No, that's right now. Columbus Day is this month? Next month? President's Day.
16: President's Day.
24: President's Day. So we could potentially have the Monday after the Super Bowl off.
0: We don't, though, but with respect to...
24: Well, because you could make that decision.
0: No, but I respect the presidency too much.
24: That we have to come to work?
0: Yes. In fact, this year I was thinking of dressing up again as a president. Remember the year we did that? That was fun.
24: No, I dressed up as Jackie.
16: You're the only one who said that was fun. You're the only one.
0: It was great. What?
16: You're the only one who said it was great.
0: Pat McAfee was Jefferson, I think.
16: No, Pat McAfee was Marilyn Monroe.
0: Yeah. What? Okay, I was I with Jefferson or Washington?
24: Ooh, that year I'm not sure. We've done it a few years.
0: Now see, this
16: you
0: would
16: were
0: be,
16: Millard Fillmore.
0: We should do it because
16: and
0: Mr.
16: you look just like him.
0: Mr. Oske with a huge beard, you could be the aforementioned Rutherford B. Hayes.
24: Yeah, yes. I just looked it up. You definitely could.
18: Oh,
24: yeah.
18: Okay, cool.
24: Yeah.
0: So you'll do that? Oh, cool.
18: Yeah.
0: Chick, you look like
16: Ulysses S. Grant.
0: Yeah.
16: It's my best.
0: He was the president. That'll work. Ace, you could do Obama, well, if he let himself go a little bit.
24: Oh. No,
18: yeah,
24: just.
18: That was me.
24: No, just say a thick Obama.
0: There we go.
24: Yeah, a thick Obama.
0: Slightly thicker Obama.
24: Yeah.
0: That's fair. Let's see now. Where were we?
16: What else can happen today?
0: Joining us in the studio, comedian Tim Cavanaugh is here with us, and the very fine guitarist Michael Clark is here. Michael, it's always a pleasure to see you.
2: Well, good to
0: Michael
2: see you,
0: is featured quietly on our forthcoming surprise album. I can't say much else about it yet. But
16: oh, the vinyl one?
24: I'm so proud of you. You're doing so good.
0: You mean not saying that?
24: Yes.
0: Yeah, thank
16: what,
0: you very much.
16: The vinyl part?
0: Be careful. Be quiet.
2: Man.
0: Okay. Now, before we get to Tim, they're plugging stuff in over there. Miss Hooker, what do you have going on?
24: We really need to talk about this. A woman is suing a Las Vegas bar claiming she was injured after getting thrown from a so-called mechanical penis ride. According to
16: a mechanical penis ride?
24: Yes, according to the suit, Miss Amber Zambran and her friends visited the club known as The Nerd in 2025.
16: Amber Zambran.
24: And near closing time, they asked an employee to ride the mechanical penis attraction.
16: Did he mean that, or was he just using that as a pickup line? Would you like to ride the mechanical penis?
0: They asked
24: they
0: to
24: asked.
0: Ride it, allegedly.
16: They asked.
24: They asked the employee.
16: Well, because you would tell them, well, the mechanical penis ride is broken.
24: Yes.
16: However...
18: I like that.
24: Inside the bar, a
16: the
24: caption...
16: The organic penis ride... Oh, sorry.
24: Inside the bar, a caption on video promoting the ride says, "Ride it, slide it, stay on top of the world-famous gyrating Johnson mechanical member bull ride, exclusively at The Nerd. Can you hang on?"
0: That's their pitch.
24: Yes.
0: And it's relatively, I mean, the language, they seek to be less graphic by calling it a gyrating Johnson.
24: Yeah, that's nice.
0: Male member bull. Right. Do we have a photograph of this thing? Yeah,
18: oh,
0: there we
18: yeah.
0: go. Yeah, it's exactly the same as the mechanical bulls you see, except, sadly, it's in the shape of a giant phallus. Circumcised giant phallus.
18: Yeah.
0: With a pair of giant...
16: That is quite the...
0: pretty fiberglass gonads. Clearly, this is something that only someone that is heavily intoxicated would want to participate in.
24: Yes.
0: I don't know.
16: That might be pretty funny to ride as a guy, too. I mean, come on.
0: Oh, I'm sure
16: you could act like, this is that's me.
0: You could act like it was the first time.
16: Yeah, that's right. Yeah, I could act like that. Yeah. Yeah, that's funny, Tom. Yeah.
24: According to the lawsuit, Miss Zambran's foot and or ankle got caught under the main shaft area of the ride where there is a large cutout section, throwing her from the ride and causing her injury. She is accusing the bar of negligence and liability for her serious and painful injuries.
0: Yeah.
24: She's seeking $30,000.
18: I mean, I've thrown a few riders before, but no one's ever sued.
0: Never been sued?
18: No.
16: What is that? Isn't there a joke about playing rodeo and you go in and tell your wife... you love your you love her sister more. So
3: how long you can last?
16: Try to stay on as long as you can, or something.
0: If you can
16: like
0: stay
16: that.
0: Long on longer than 8 seconds.
16: Yes.
24: Yeah. Yes.
16: Okay, yes.
0: Yeah. This
16: See,
0: is
16: there was a joke. In there
0: what
16: somewhere.
0: What a classy joint. What else do they have? Like midget throwing and skee ball.
24: God. They have axe throwing.
0: Wait a minute,
16: don't bring skee ball into this.
24: They have skee ball and
16: yes.
0: No, I'm looking at the.
16: I mean, midget throwing and skee ball are two different things.
0: No, I mean, it's. This account of it says they. Oh, wait a minute. I'm sorry. They have dwarf wrestling and skee ball. What a great place to spend the evening.
24: Dwarf wrestling?
0: Yeah. That's what it's. I'm serious. That's what it says here.
24: Hmm.
0: So,
24: I'll pass.
16: Didn't we do the story about dwarf tossing when it was. And little people were upset that people who were
2: saying it's not a thing, it shouldn't be a thing, and they were upset they were losing jobs.
0: Yeah, but I mean, I think it's the hate that you're endorsing by doing something like
24: yeah.
0: that.
24: Yeah,
0: it is really, truly awful. Okay. But if you get on a mechanical male member like this, what do you expect is going to happen?
24: I thought when it said mechanical penis ride, I thought it was one of those literal, like, it was, you sit on.
2: Like, in Burn After Reading, Tom.
24: Yeah.
0: Oh.
2: That one he builds.
24: Yeah, I thought it was like that.
0: That's one of my favorite scenes in the movie.
24: Yeah.
0: I love that. It's one of my secret love movies that nobody's seen. Burn After Reading. Highly recommended.
24: Oh.
0: Very fun.
2: And the punchline is she's more excited about it than he is. It's hilarious.
0: joining us in the studio, comedian Tim Cavanaugh. And as I mentioned, on the guitar, it's Michael Clark. And
3: hey, you guys.
18: Hi.
0: Tim, do you have a special song that you want to play? Is this holiday related?
3: This is not holiday related. It's kind of a special song because... Michael, are you right? Michael's going to be accompanying me. Michael Clark, excellent guitarist, Indiana Hall of Fame for something or other, for his artwork and his guitar work. Anyway, this is a song that was actually written by my dog. And before you guys think about that, I'm just going to start it.
0: Okay,
3: here we
0: good.
3: Go.

0: along. A veterinarian stole my self-esteem. I used to have a scrotum full of dreams.
1: Ah.
2: Woo!
1: I used to have a scrotum full of dreams. Thank
0: He's
1: you very much.
0: He's pretty poetic, isn't he? For
1: that
0: a dog?
1: Is lovely.
0: That was just nice.
1: Yeah.
3: It makes me cry.
1: Yeah.
0: You know what? You should have seen him afterwards. He was not happy about it.
1: Coming up, we have more delights in the world of news. And I have a request. I'm not sure we can get it out of Mr. Kavanaugh. We'll see. We'll see. And I haven't bothered telling you what it is. 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
5: 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It's Bob and Tom with Day Morning's Classic Rock All Day. Hello and good morning. How are you? It's 8:13. It's October 5th. It's a Monday. Feels like a Monday, doesn't it? Well, this Monday is going to bring you about 99 degrees for a high. Awfully warm for October 5th, but that's what it says here. So 69 degrees already outside the Hawk studios, which is crazy. Anyway, you know, the Hawk is your Raider Nation station, and you have got to make sure to go and make your picks. I know that yesterday was a little not so fun, but here's the deal. We are, you know, the game is live. Every time they are on, we got it live right here on 104.1 The Hawk. Beep, beep, beep, beep. Traffic.
6: 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An ongoing lack of incidents from the CHP, but some slowdowns continuing as well. West 205, brake lights out of Tracy from before Mountain House on to 580. Heaviness in the Altamont Pass. South 99, heavy out of Manteca. 120 past Austin. Northbound lanes looking good and no delays on 120. Stockton, I-5, 99, Highway 4 and the Crosstown Freeway at the limit and looking good for 99 and Highway 12 in Lodi. 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
17: Hello.
16: There's Pat Godwin.
18: Hey, Chick.
16: Hey, Pat. There's Jeff Oskey.
19: Hey, man.
16: Hello, Ace Cosby.
20: Hello.
16: I'm Chick. And hello, Tom. We have a special guest.
1: Or two.
16: Or two.
1: In the studios. Well, first of all, Mr. Godwin is behind the glass over there.
18: That's hello, right. Everybody.
1: We like to keep him separated. Pat, I'm going to ask you to do a very short tribute in a matter of moments. So do you have your keyboard in there?
21: I do.
1: Is it working?
21: I think.
1: Okay, give me a little chord or two.
21: That's not.
1: Okay, good.
17: I love so. This is hot Pat camera. I love this.
21: Why,
17: this
21: thank
17: is,
21: you.
17: Yeah, you yeah. see.
21: It's all the angle, baby.
1: Yes, from this angle.
16: Drink it in.
1: Yeah, what is it? Is it the lighting?
17: It's the lighting. It's the angle. It's everything. I wish we could all have this camera.
1: Yeah, the nose picking kind of takes away from the from the glamour there. Keep your hands in the key. Give me a chord or two, will you?
21: It's not working.
17: No.
1: Okay, good. There goes that joke.
21: All right. A lot going on in here.
1: Okay, sorry.
16: A lot of moving parts.
21: I think Tim unplugged me. No.
22: I did not.
16: Professional courtesy.
1: Joining us in the studio, comedian Tim Cavanaugh on the guitar. It's the very fine guitarist and artist Michael Clark. And Tim, I have kind of a request.
22: Okay.
1: As you know, the NBA season is opening in just a couple of weeks.
22: Right.
1: In fact, one of the opening games will be the Celtics at the Detroit Pistons.
22: All right.
1: That'll be coming up on Tuesday, October 20th, of course. Pistons, not too bad last season.
22: Not bad at all. They did very well.
1: Didn't make it all the way, but damn near did. And I know that you're a huge fan, and one of my favorite songs is your tribute to the Pistons. Would you be kind enough?
22: I'd be happy to do it. Here we go.

so many souvenirs, it's hard to list them all. I have piston pants, I have piston shorts, I have piston beer mugs.

0: Aretha. I doubt if it's in there.
1: No.
0: Yeah. But congratulations.
2: Thank you. Thank you very much.
0: Urethra and Aretha, it works.
2: It does.
3: He's a genius.
2: Thank you.
0: I remember.
2: I got Aretha for Christmas.
0: I remember.
2: I remember. Can I just end my career right there?
0: Yeah. I remember sitting around at the.
2: Before Tom says, have a good life.
3: Tim, that's enough for you today. Thank you.
2: That's usually the closing line.
0: Yeah. We were sitting around having the music meeting back in the day when they were trying to decide what songs to play. And Bob, when they played this one thing, and he goes, "Did you say the name of that band was the Urethras?" And he goes, no, it was the Eurythmics. Hey, perfectly fair.
2: No, that's good.
0: I remember where I was sitting when that happened. Thank you very much, Tim. Tim Cavanaugh, Copley Theater, Aurora, Illinois, Saturday, October 24th. Let's talk money right now. Let's just say you've owned your house for 5 years. It's probably worth about a third more than it was when you bought it. And maybe you could sell it, take advantage of all that, but then you got to live somewhere. So that's not going to help. How about refinancing it and you can take the equity out of it? 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They specialize in this, among many other things. But right now, their average client's saving about $800 on that mortgage. 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If you've owned your house for maybe 10 years, it's probably doubled in value. 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
9: 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Hello and good morning. It's going to be a hot day. We're looking at about 99 degrees for a high today. It's 8:38. It is the 5th of October. We're already at 70 degrees out here, so, So, we got the MLB playoffs and Monday Night Football, which includes the Falcons, taking on the Saints. So, there you go. We got a lot of stuff happening around here. Let me just kind of reiterate that the Cheese and Wine Festival is returning to the Riverbank, and that is so much fun. It's happening on Saturday, October 10th, with food, entertainment, a car show, and, of course, all the wine tasting. It is really a great ticket. Oh, speaking of tickets, you can win tasting tickets right here from 104.1. 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
8: Hello.
7: There's Jeff Oskey.
9: Yes, sir.
7: There's Ace Cosby.
10: Hello.
7: And Pat Godwin is here. There he is.
11: Oh, there he is. Look at how
7: handsome.
12: Now, I want to explain something.
7: Yeah,
9: that is
7: Tom.
9: Not me.
12: I know in the world of AI, which I'm still pissed about the fact that they don't put periods on it, because it looks like Al.
11: It does. It
12: sure Al
11: does.
12: Says, especially if you use Helvetica. So the Helvetica people, please redesign your font. Your font. I had a font. I'd like to font. Oh, sorry. That's a photograph that we just posted that was done of a poster of Pat Godwin. Obviously, they AI'd it, and it, as you can see, it looks nothing like Pat.
7: You know, no, though, I like Pat, and he's okay, but I think I'd like this guy better. I don't know.
9: Yeah, this
7: guy
9: seems kinder.
7: Yeah, he looks kinder. Yeah, soft. He's softer.
11: Yeah, but no, he didn't.
12: Pat is so joyful and fun. That guy looks like a dick.
7: I don't.
8: Oh, my God.
12: Yeah, look at that guy. He looks like smug.
8: Gave me a
12: probably
8: turkey
12: inherited
8: neck.
12: All his money.
8: He's a poser.
12: A jerk.
7: Wow.
12: Sure. Hate that guy. Okay, now, where was I? Oh, Pat.
8: Yes, sir.
12: This is a very short request. There we go. There we go. Now, I need to set this up.
8: I'm just making sure it works.
12: I don't know if you heard this news over the week. It was a big story over the weekend, and I'm a huge fan of the great recording artist Michael McDonald.
8: Who are you talking about?
12: And the Doobie Brothers, of course, and one of my favorite albums of all time. It was his first solo record, if that's what it takes. Just a great singer, nice guy, and we've interviewed him several times, and he's got a great sense of humor. But his book came out a couple years ago, and I read the book, and in the book he talks about the fact that when he was 14 years old, he impregnated a 14-year-old friend of his, and they gave up the baby. He talks about it in the book, but he never says what happened, and he didn't know what had happened to that baby. It was put up for adoption. But over the weekend, it was announced that, do you have the story over there, Jess?
9: I do.
12: The biological son of Mr. McDonald has found him.
9: Yeah, Michael Gosling was born when McDonald and his birth mother were both just 14 and placed for an adoption. Nearly six decades later, a 23andMe test taken by Gosling's previously unknown half-brother brought the families together.
12: And Michael, in very classy move, says the real rock stars in the story are the adoptive parents who gave this kid a great childhood.
8: Right. Yeah.
12: So it's a happy story, and we have a photograph of them, and he inherited the beard.
7: Yep.
12: I really wonder if he's got Michael's incredible voice.
7: Probably not.
12: Yeah, that
7: he would have. We would have. Well,
12: that's kind of a once in a generation.
9: We'll see, maybe.
12: Voice.
9: Yeah.
7: Maybe if he starts singing.
12: But with that story in mind, Pat, you have a nice little tribute.
8: Yeah, Michael says this.
10: You don't know me, but I'm your father.
12: Pretty much irresistible.
7: Right there.
8: That's a lot of work to get that
7: right
8: done.
7: There.
12: Well, I mean, the joke's right
7: that
12: there.
7: Took 2 hours and nine men.
12: It came to mind. When I saw the story, like, the first thing, I got, maybe you could do, okay, forgetting that I had a little kid. Sorry, these are mean.
7: I can't believe you sound exactly like Mike.
12: I would give anything to be able to sing like him for an hour.
13: Uncanny.
12: God, he's great.
13: Yeah, I'm afraid the son's voice is probably going to sound like, because he's part goose.
12: We have to.
13: He's a Gosling.
12: Can you do me a favor and play the last 20 seconds of your last song? There was a technical issue.
13: There was a technical issue.
12: Okay.
13: All right.
12: This is a song about your brother.
13: Yeah, he was a drug tester. So the last couple lines. I take your kid to work day. I took my son, Sid. By the end of the day, he got the nickname Whiskey.
12: There we go. Thank you very much. Did you have one more song?
13: I do. This is Michael's favorite song.
12: Okay, I hope it's quick.
13: Oh, okay.
12: We have a limited amount of time here.
13: Okay, you know what?
12: Just go then a lot on intro.
13: Okay, here we go.

0: very much. Ashley, thank you very much. These are the O'Reilly Auto Parts Studios. 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

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It is the Rolling Stones' Paint Black. Now here's Barracuda. Woo! Fired on the heart.

0: Derek and the Dominoes with Layla. Good morning. How are you? Come on in. 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

0: 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Good morning. How are you? Come on in. It's Tamara. And don't forget, Telesso Family Farms is now open through Halloween. And you can get the family out there for the giant corn maze, the haunted house, the pumpkin blasters. 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

the Valley's Classic Rock Station. It is the Eagles Already Gone. Good morning and welcome in. Welcome in. Hope you had a good weekend. Are you ready for the heat? It's coming. We're looking at about 99 degrees for a high today.

0: back in the saddle. It is, of course, Aerosmith on 104.1 The Hawk, the Valley's classic rock station. And you know, Mountain Misery Brewfest is coming to the Mother Lode Fairgrounds on Saturday. 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
15: 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I'm doing Larry King. 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
15: Excited. Yeah, I just want him to go, Saskatchewan, hello! 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Could you do that?
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Good morning.

0: Rock and roll all night and party every day. That's right, some live Kiss for you there. Good morning. Hey, you know the Wine and Cheese Festival is returning to downtown Riverbank. This is going down on Saturday. 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

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Bob and Tom, we team one in classic rock all day. Big happy birthday going out to Steve Miller. Yeah. Good job, Mr. Miller. Take the money and run on the hot.

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Tom Petty and the Heartbreakers now. 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

0: It's the Kinks with Lola, and we are 104.1 The Hawk, the Valley's classic rock station. And don't forget, I don't know if you heard, but Deloso Family Farms is now open through Halloween. 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
1: Can I get a beef taco, extra cheese, and a side of guac, please?
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0: The Hawk.
3: Yeah, hi. I was wondering if I could get in a request.
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0: 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It's the Hawk Classic Rock Request Lunch.
1: But the UFO phenomenon, Doctor. Yeah, off the UFO album. Yes, or else.
2: Okay, thank you.
1: You're welcome. Thank you for your time, man. Love the Hawk. Love you guys.

0: Afro off the Hawk Lines. 104.1 The Hawk, and this is your classic rock quiz. Going back to 1989, this band rehearsed for their tour at the Whiskey in 1989 in Hollywood. Also shot the video for their next single there that night. Who's the band? 209-575-0104, and I've got a four-pack of Deloso for you today.
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7: Yes.
4: The answer is no, but...
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0: Hi, The Hawk. 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
7: This is Kevin.
0: In 1989, this band rehearsed for their tour at the Whiskey, also shot the video for their next song there. Who was it?
7: Motley Crue.
0: Motley Crue, yeah.
7: Under the name of Foreskin.
0: Yes. If you weren't in the know and you went to see the Foreskins, that was certainly a surprise.
7: Yes, it would be.
0: And do you know the video they shot there that night?
7: No, I do not know that one.
0: Dr. Feelgood.
7: Dr. Feelgood. Actually, I didn't know that one, but I just forgot it.
0: Yep, I get you. Well, congratulations, Kevin. I've got some Deloso tickets.
7: All right, thank you very much.
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0: 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We're going to play it. It's the Hawk Classic Rock Request Lunch.
1: Hey, Angie, how you doing?
2: Hey, buddy, how are you?
1: Oh, too bad. Hope you had a good weekend.
2: We had to move a bunch of stuff because all the construction, and I had to clear out another room, and that was a pain in the ass. And then I felt a little bit of feeling of satisfaction, and then my rotator cuff started hurting, and I said, uh-oh, I'm never doing this S again.
1: I don't blame you. Here we go, Metallica, Hero of the Day.

0: should put a wet bar right here so the kids can see adults drinking responsibly at work.
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0: You want to hear it? We're going to play it. It's the Hawk Classic Rock Request Lunch.
1: Oh, my God, Andy. How'd you do?
2: I don't know the exact count. It wasn't horrible. It wasn't top 100, I don't think.
1: Oh, my God. I went to 225.
2: Okay, what'd you miss?
1: I missed the Colts. I didn't think they were going to do anything. The Browns surprised me.
2: Yeah.
1: I had the Bills all day against the Patriots.
2: Oh, wow. Yeah, that stung, didn't it? It's like that. They did not look very good.
1: No, and they were at home. I'm like, God, you guys suck.
2: And they didn't use Kincaid. What's up with that?
1: I know. Anyway, can I get some George Thorogood? I drink alone.
2: Yes.
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Oh, my Raider friends, I was pulling for you this weekend. Maybe that's the problem. 104.1, the Hawk. I really thought you were going to get it done. 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

0: Bob and Tom in the morning. 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Going to be out at the Cheese and Wine Festival downtown Riverbank this Saturday. Food, entertainment, they have a car show, and of course the famous wine tasting. 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
5: 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Again, that is 209-204-2330.
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13: Hi.
0: Hi, who's this?
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0: Robert, you have a nice weekend?
13: Oh, yes.
0: What'd you do?
13: Me and my wife went up to Six Flags.
0: Are you a thrill rider?
13: I love roller coasters.
0: I do, too.
13: I'm 68 years old, and I've been loving them ever since I was a kid.
0: Oh, God. And I, for some reason, I just love to have the crap scared out of me.
13: Yes.
0: It turns you into a kid again.
13: Yes.
0: Well, congratulations. I got a pair of tickets for you for Riverbank Cheese and Wine.
13: All right. Have a great day.

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Hey, all you surveys that say this is a horrible place to live. You. We can say it. You can't. 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

0: 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That's coming up this Saturday, downtown Riverbank, and they'll have food, entertainment, a car show, and wine tasting. You want to win wine tasting tickets? We're dropping them on The Hawk all week.
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Bob and Tom in the morning, classic rock all day, 104.1 The Hawk. 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
0: 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The Valley's classic rock.

Okay, so good news is there's 70s in sight. Bad news, not till Monday. Yeah, we got pretty much a week of this. Power through. 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

0: Bob and Tom in the morning, classic rock all day, 104.1 The Hawk. And in for Randy Moranz again today. He'll be back tomorrow after a long weekend in Las Vegas. I'm guessing this is his recovery day, but I can't wait to see what he has to say about opening weekend for Metallica at the Sphere. It's pretty awe-inspiring.
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0: Weekend number one under the belt for Metallica at the Sphere and their residency. 104.1 The Hawk. Randy Moranz is back tomorrow. And when he started talking about getting tickets for the show and how expensive they were, I'm like, don't even give it a second thought. This is going to be a life experience. And then he was like, you know, I could sell them now for blah, blah, blah and make all this money. I'm like, dude, don't even give it a second thought. You got to go and you've got to experience this. So I hope you felt the same way. And if you were there, love to hear from you.
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Monday Night Football tonight with the Falcons and the Saints. Then we call it a wrap on week four. 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

0: was opening weekend for Del Oso Family Farm. That is running until Halloween. 104.1 The Hawk. Valley's Classic Rock. They have the Corn Maze, Haunted House, Teeny Town, Mini Golf, and Hay Rides, and the list goes on. 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
1: It's a crowded drive into Tracy. This traffic report is sponsored by Staples. So starting off on eastbound 580 in your drive as you leave Pleasanton, it's going to take you back 40 minutes to reach 205. Good news, once you get onto eastbound 205, it's at the limit out towards I-5. It is bunching up northbound 5 from Lathrop Road. Justin stretches out to Downing, and it is jammed up through Modesto. Earlier road work has been picked up, but if you're traveling home southbound 99, it's going to bunch up from Pellendale out towards Tuolumne Boulevard. Staples Easy Deal Days are here, but not for long. 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Staples, that was easy. I'm Valerie Grandall, 104.1 The Hawk.
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0: It's Golden Earring on your classic rock station, 104.1 The Hawk. Angie Good in for Randy Moranz. He'll be back tomorrow. I was reading a really interesting article over the weekend about how we may be able to talk to our dogs within 5 years through AI. They're currently data mapping our language, their language, the canine language, and all animals for that matter. And we may be able to communicate with our dogs. Do you want to talk to your dog? Because I'm pretty sure what mine's going to say. It's going to be, get your lazy ass up and take me for a walk. But the good side would be, hey, I don't feel good. No need to take me to the vet. I was just out there eating some funky garbage. Beep, beep, beep,
1: beep. It's been a crowded drive through Modesto. This traffic report is sponsored by Aleve. So traveling southbound 101, that comes to a crawl from Staniford out towards Tuolumne Boulevard. Even northbound traffic's pretty tough, starting from Keys out towards Hatch after some earlier problems. The drive to Tracy's been a headache on eastbound 580. Give yourself 44 minutes, leaving Pleasanton on eastbound 580 just to reach 205, so it's a 24-minute delay that's still out there. Some slowing in Stockton on eastbound 4, sluggish anyway, from Filbert Street out towards 99. At some point, body pain may creep in and become your reality that day, but Aleve is here to keep you moving. 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Try Aleve today. Use as directed. 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